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Perfect that it's on a Sunday. 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

ACDC. You're on the Eagle. 20 minutes into your 7 o'clock. Don't forget, tomorrow's a big day. Sunday, tomorrow, is World No Tobacco Day. A good reminder that even a small health change can be a big deal over time. And also, your vaporizer is probably almost empty.

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1: Coconut grenades were a weapon used in World War II by the Japanese, in which a coconut was filled with items, most importantly a grenade, and then thrown at the enemy.
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0: Zeppelin. You're on the Eagle. 10 minutes until 8 o'clock, and your Saturday is winding down. Hope you had a good one. But that's one of my least favorite feelings. Saturday is slowing down. You've got Sunday. You realize that half the weekend is over. Weekends move faster than a toddler holding on to something they shouldn't have.
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0: Peter Frampton, you're on the Eagle. Baby, I love your way, but I don't like how the weekend almost already feels over. Yeah, we're into 8 o'clock on a Saturday, and we've still got all of Sunday, but man, it already feels like Monday is breathing down my neck, and Monday has terrible breath.
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0: Joan Jett on the Eagle. She hates herself for loving you. Whereas me, I like you a lot. I think you're great. Also, my shift is over and I get to go home. That's a good thing on a Saturday.
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0: 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I say the best Dakota.
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2: What does Bryson the Doubter say about it?
0: Until I hear from North Dakota. Well, you know, the best Dakota, they should combine them and make it just Dakota.
2: Yeah, you doubt that boundary. You always have.
0: I don't.
3: You doubt all boundaries, don't you?
0: I don't know. It's just one big, beautiful country.
2: That's a surprising stance from you, Bryson.
1: Right.
2: One big, beautiful country. It's refreshing to hear you say something.
0: As long as we get rid of some of people. One big, beautiful country.
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0: 30 years, we've been proud to call Jonesboro home. 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

0: Now, from the Osmond Harley Davidson of Jonesboro Studio. Like Harleys, we were born to be wild. Born to be wild. 100.5, The Eagle Rocks.
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1: I think someday we'll have a golf course at Lake Frierson.
2: You think so?
1: I think so.
2: What do you think about that, Catherine?
3: I think you would have to, we're a little limited on space. So if you did like the same, maybe four holes and just kept doing them in like in a circle over, do it once forward, do it once backwards.
1: Well, we've already got the water hazard, you know.
2: Well, yeah, you got the lake out there, which Catherine says it's been kind of low.
3: It has. So I've been loving every little bit of rain that we can get and stuff. And for those that it's been very, very busy out there, just because we are one of the areas where you can still get a boat off the Game and Fish boat ramp. But I was telling him how we do our fishing boat rentals kind of at the marina on the other side. And it's so low, we can't even get those out now. Yeah.
2: A little bit more rain. Was it pretty busy over the Labor Day weekend?
3: Decent. I say the rain definitely affected it, but then we had tons of folks just coming grilling out on Monday, which is always lovely to see. So yeah, it was a good weekend.
2: Well, we're going to wrap up May real soon. I would imagine you have a lot of events. What's going on in May and June?
3: We sure do. So May, we've kind of winded down. So the next stuff we've got is really for June. I feel like the months are passing really, really fast. But June 6th is National Trails Day. So definitely a great weekend to get out, pick a trail, go hike. You'll see on the Arkansas State Parks website that there's probably tons of different hikes planned to celebrate. We are doing an Explore the Ridge hike on June 6th at 10 a.m. So if you haven't gotten out and explored Curly's Ridge, want to learn a little bit more about it, that's a great one to do. And then if you want to, instead of hiking, if you want to kayak, we have a kayak cruise for that day from 2 to 4, which will be so much fun. We have those kayak kiosks now, so that way, which is awesome because before we had to get our boats back at 4, so that way our maintenance guys that assist with that could go home. But now you can do that all from 6 a.m. at sunrise all the way to 9 p.m. that you can rent from that kiosk.
2: Go up there and have a QR code and everything?
3: Yep, QR code. You scan it. It downloads an app. I've tested it with my Verizon service, which is terrible out in the park, so I know if it works for me, it'll work for everybody else.
2: Okay.
3: So very, very easy and stuff to kind of go select your time. It runs for about $20 per hour, but then there's also options for if you do a half day or full day that are a better deal for you. So that's the kayak kiosk. If you want an even better deal, again, check out those dates for kayak cruises for those guided tours because those are $18 for adults and then $12 for kids. And that'll go from, again, 2 to 4, 2 to 5 as far as like hours go. So you're getting a really good deal by participating in those. So again, the next one coming up is June 6th, but we've got them pretty much every other weekend throughout the whole entire summer. So
2: how does the pavilion look? Pretty booked up? Is there any free any spaces?
3: I would say I think we're pretty much booked up every single Saturday. There might be some Fridays and some Sundays and stuff. Of course, if you're looking for a weekday in the summertime, those usually stay open. It's the weekends that go really fast. I think most of our weekends are booked through September or November at this point.
2: It's a very nice pavilion out there and everything. A lot of great things. Always activities which you could go on. Isn't it your Arkansas State Park?
3: Yep. You can go to arkansasstateparks.com, navigate over to parks and events to see what's going on at Lake Frierson, and not just us, but all the other parks in the area too. I'd say they've got a good filter system for whatever you're looking for. Again, hit the trails for National Trails Day, June 6th.
2: All right. Always appreciate you checking in.
3: Thank you. Thank you.
2: Thank you, Catherine Combs. Lake Frierson, the activities going on.
4: And we'd like to welcome in our first guest this morning. Happens to be Terry Simmons with the Jonesboro Rotary Club. How you doing this morning?
5: I'm doing fine, Phil. How are you?
4: Good to see you. You just came in. Pretty foggy out there this morning?
5: Very foggy,
4: Be careful. Yeah. It's foggy for a little while, so just be careful as you're driving into work. Terry, you're here with the Jonesboro Rotary Club. You've got the third annual shrimp boil coming up. Before we get into that, let's talk about Rotary. If people don't really know what Rotary is about, why don't you explain that to them?
5: Yeah, so Rotary Club's just kind of a social organization. We've had a Rotary Club here in Jonesboro for 107 years, our club, since 1919. And so we do projects and fundraisers. We have regular meetings and just ways that we can contribute to the community and the community well-being.
4: Yeah, make this a better

0: place to live for everybody here. And you guys are busy all year long. And this is one of the ways that you raise money for this. Run us through the shrimp boil and what all is going to be on the menu and how we can get some of that.
1: Okay. Well, the shrimp boil is our big fundraiser for the year. And, you know, we use that to provide scholarships, and we construct and refurbish parks at Craighead Forest and in other places here in Jonesboro. And every plate that we sell has 1 pound of peel and eat shrimp with it. It's got potatoes, corn on the cob, cocktail sauce, and red beans and rice.
0: You guys do it right.
1: We do. We do all that for only $25.
0: Wow. Too. Wow, that is a great deal on a meal nowadays, and we definitely want you to take advantage of this. Now, this is happening June 19th from 4 to 6. Is that the pickup?
1: Yeah, that's okay. The pickup. So right. You can get tickets anytime. You can talk to any Rotary Club member. We've all got tickets or can get them. Starting June 1st, we'll have a paywall on our website. And, of course, we'll share it on our social media and everything. Or you can come by my office at 2908 King Street, Home Instead. That's across from Chick-fil-A. And you can pick up tickets there.
0: Well, listen, we want to encourage everybody to get tickets for this. It is a delicious way to support one of the great organizations in this community, and get it done now. Is there a deadline to get your orders in?
1: Just up until a few days before, so we'll know exactly how much to cook for it.
0: All right. We want you to take advantage of this and help support the Jonesboro Rotary Club with their annual third annual shrimp boil. And again, that's June 19th from 4 to 6, your pickup time. And that's going to be at the Rotary Centennial Plaza, which is another great thing that the Rotary Club has done for this community as well.
1: Yeah, that's right. We established that, rebuilt that plaza area to celebrate our centennial. That's why it's called that. And that's the Friday before Father's Day. So what a good gift for Dad.
0: Yes. Wink, wink, nudge, nudge. There you go. Hey, Terry, thank you so much for being a part of the Mixed Community Calendar.
1: All right. Thank you, Phil.
2: Ashley DeWitt is here to talk about the Arkansas Methodist Diabetes Event. How you doing?
3: I'm doing good. How are you?
2: Wonderful. Wrapping up the month of May, and you have an event coming up.
3: Yes, we do. Tomorrow. And it's actually our very first event as Baptist Paragold, because we're Baptist Paragold now.
2: That's right. That's right. Baptist.
3: Baptist Paragold.
2: That's exciting.
3: It is exciting. And being our first event for Baptist Paragold, and also we're celebrating 250 years of America.
2: Yes.
3: So perfect timing. We are having our event at a different location this time. So we're having it at the community center instead of our hospital. This has nothing to do with us being Baptist Paragold now. It has everything to do with we're upgrading so much in our hospital right now.
2: Yeah.
3: Space-wise, this is what we had to do. So we'll be at the community center, and it's in a room C at the community center. Very easy to find on the first floor. So we want everybody to come out and join us this time, and we don't want them to get confused and end up at the hospital.
2: What's some of the events going on? What's going to be going on that day?
3: Well, we are having our dinner. So we'll open the doors at 5:30, and the dinner starts at 6. And we're serving pizza.
2: Pizza? What?
3: Yes, pizza. Low-carb pizza. So diabetic-friendly pizza. We're trying out some different crusts because, as you know, probably the bread part of the pizza has the most carbs in it.
2: Well, I know they have cauliflower, right?
3: They have cauliflower. They have so many different types. I think we made ours with almond flour, but almond flour is kind of chunky. Chunkier than, like, the white flour we use.
2: Yes.
3: So you got to blend it up even further if you want the texture of the crust to be smoother.
2: A little bit more work.
3: Yeah, so a little bit more work, but, you know, worth it to keep your blood sugar under control, to keep your life on track where you want it to be and your health in track. So we're just exploring different options, but it's going to be good. I tried it out. It is really good. We're also having chocolate cake to celebrate America.
2: What are we doing here?
3: I know. It's going to be delicious. So chocolate cake and pizza. How much better can you get?
2: Yeah, that sounds wonderful.
3: Yeah.
2: And I'm sure you could pick up different recipes.
3: Yes.
2: And you could talk about the different things.
3: Absolutely. And we're going to have some guest speakers come and talk. We're going to talk about your fitness, talk about some exercises you can do, even if you have limited mobility. So it's going to be a great event, great speaker, lots of education, and a community. You know, a group of people that have similar a disease as similar as you, and you can talk about, hey, this is what I do, because nothing better than talking to someone who knows all about it and lives it every day, okay. You know?
2: Do you have to RSVP or anything since there's food involved or anything?
3: No, you can call and let us know you're coming.

0: we can talk to you about the community center if you have any questions about how to get there or where it is. We'd be glad to talk to you, but you absolutely do not have to RSVP. Just show up at the community center at 6 p.m. and be ready to eat. Be ready to have fun.
1: And it's all free?
0: It's all free. All free and all open. And you don't even have to be diabetic. You can just come to learn more, to learn about low carb, or you have a family member that's diabetic or whatever.
1: Yeah.
0: And however that applies to you, we just want everybody to come and enjoy the education and the free events and really get involved in your community.
1: Okay. Baptist Paragould.
0: Baptist Paragould.
1: You're going to have it at the community center.
0: Yes.
1: Where's that located?
0: It's on the highway, Kings Highway. As if you're going from Paragould, it's going towards Jonesboro on the right-hand side.
1: Yeah.
0: Pretty easy to find. There's a fire department that's right there in front of it. It's kind of tucked back a little bit. So
1: it's tomorrow night?
0: Tomorrow night at 6 p.m.
1: Okay.
2: And our next guest on the Mixed Community Calendar this morning is Chase Berry. Chase is with NEA Galaxy. And you described that to me as a semi-developmental football team. Is that correct?
3: Yeah, we're more semi-developmental. We're not as far as semi-pro. We want to differentiate the difference between them. And they're doing large parts. Semi-pro gets a bad rap.
2: Right.
3: And semi-developmental, it's more about getting players involved that never had the spotlight in high school or come from smaller schools. So we want to be able to reach out to them, let them know, hey, there is an opportunity to continue on your progression
2: but
3: in football.
2: It's not just football training. I mean, you guys are really plugged into the community here. So talk about some of that. How do you do that?
3: So one of the big things that we've done before has been a part of the Christmas parades. We've always done that. We've also done Operation Christmas Tree. But our big thing is we want to get more involved as far as helping out with other community events, reaching out to those smaller schools, let them know, hey, you know, there's somebody that's willing to help your kids if you just want to send them out over. We are working with younger kids.
2: Yeah.
3: So we're working with junior high as well to help get them progressed for high school. So if they want to be able to send those kids out there, we're more than happy to help with that.
2: How would somebody become involved with NEA Galaxy? Because you're not specifically connected to one school, right? This is for all schools.
3: Yeah, we're on Facebook, the NEA Galaxy. We're just easily reached that way. And it's one of the things, we just want to be able to reach out to anybody. We're not affiliated with anybody in any way, shape, or form. We're developmental. So we try to get people progressed for that next level to get them a scholarship of their dreams.
2: Got a young man, young lady wanting to get involved in sports. This might be a good option for someone who may not be at the skill level yet to really get attention from recruiters and things like that. You guys will really work with them to help them get to that next level while also just being community-minded and just letting folks know this is kind of a more positive pathway to get there, right?
3: Yes, sir. That's exactly what it is. I work with like anybody. I'm willing to help coach them if they're wanting to be taught.
2: Right.
3: That's the big thing. It's a lot of younger kids. They get overlooked by these bigger colleges. I'm actually working with a player right now to help him get to Vanderbilt.
2: Wow.
3: And that's one of his dream schools.
2: Huh.
3: And I'm willing to reach out. No matter what it takes, Arkansas State, I did just do a coaching seminar with them. So I'm trying to work with them as well, trying to reach out to them. But it's one of those things. It's like I'm willing to do whatever it takes to help them get to that next level.
2: Wow, and that's great. And so we want you to take advantage of this. So, give us all the pathways to get in contact with NEA Galaxy. I know I'm sure you're on social media.
3: Yeah, we're the NEA Galaxy on Facebook. You can look us up that way. You can reach out to me, Chase Berry, on Facebook, or message me on x.com. That's another good way to reach out to me. But it's one of those that's pretty easy to reach out to us no matter what.
2: All right. Well, listen, we appreciate what you're doing for our young athletes here in Northeast Arkansas. Chase Berry is his name with NEA Galaxy. We appreciate you being a part of the Mixed Community Calendar.
3: Awesome. Thank you so much.
1: We're talking with Thomas Walker,
4: Tommy.
1: Sergeant Major, retired, born and raised in Mark Tree, graduated from Mark Tree High School in 1968.
4: Oh.
1: And listen to this. Hey, you went into the Arkansas National Guard in 1972. Welcome to you. How are you today,
4: well,
1: Thomas?
4: I'm good, Frigga. Hey, Trey.
5: Hey, boy, that was quite an introduction for a marketry boy right there, let me tell you.
4: Yeah, it is.
1: Yeah, let me tell you, you got a program coming up. Let me look at my notes
5: tomorrow.
1: Here. It says, Memorial Concert to Honor the Fallen Soldiers on Tuesday, May the 28th of March.
5: Actually,
4: Thursday.
5: Tomorrow.
1: Thursday.
5: Yeah.
1: Okay. Yeah, well, really, it says TES, so it is...

0: In between Thursday, Thursday, that will be tomorrow, right?
1: Tuesday was yesterday.
0: Yeah, exactly. Tell us a little bit about what's going on.
1: This is a concert with the Mark Tree Community Band, and we're celebrating the fallen soldiers that have died to support our country. And it's Thursday, 7 o'clock, Mark Tree High School Auditorium, and the admission is free. And we're going to do all the American patriotic songs. We're going to recognize our veterans. We're going to have a big time. We want everybody to come out. Bring your family and anyone that's served our country. We'd like to recognize them.
0: Going to have TAPS, Armed Forces Service Songs. Going to be going over all those. God Bless America, Gettysburg Address by Michael Story. You're going to be the conductor, aren't you?
1: I am. And Trey, this old band director, is going to be reading the Gettysburg Address. Howard Dunn's going to be there.
0: Really?
1: Yeah.
0: How about that? That is going to be great.
1: Yeah, I've still got a bass drum mallet with your name on it, Trey.
2: Hey, man, I can bang that sucker. I'll do it.
0: And that's coming up tomorrow. Is it free for everybody?
1: It is free. 7 o'clock, Mark Tree High School Auditorium. We'd love to see everybody there.

0: Eternal Father, Strong to Save, United States Navy hymn. Just a really, really special time. And, of course, people in the service still, men and women, or just family, or anyone that wants to enjoy just a great evening.
1: It is. It's something that we kind of take Memorial Day for granted sometimes, and we enjoy the weekend, but it's a time to remember, and that's what we want everybody to do.
0: It really is. You know, we like the lake and the river trips and the hot dogs and the burgers and everything, but we cannot forget why we do this.
1: That's right.
0: And tomorrow night, Marksree High School.
1: Auditorium.
0: Yes. Auditorium. What time we get underway?
1: 7 o'clock.
0: All right, we got it. Yes, Military Officers Association of America has a golf tournament coming up, and Keith Blackman is here. Or Kevin, how are you? I called you Keith, I called you Kevin, and then I called you Keith.
2: Yes, I'm Keith.
0: It's Keith.
3: It's Keith.
0: I've known you a long time.
2: Yes, sir.
0: Hey, blame that on me. Keith, how are you today?
2: I'm doing good.
0: Great. Let's talk a little bit about why you do the golf tournament every year.
2: We like to support our community, particularly with our veterans. We do a lot of different things. We do scholarships for A-State student veterans, for junior ROTC seniors going to college.
0: Sure.
2: For Arkansas Boys State and Girls State. Also, Veterans Village and any other needy programs that we feel appropriate. We do that as well.
0: And one way you raise money for these scholarships and things is through the golf tournament.
2: That's correct.
0: And it's a pretty big deal. And this is coming up when? Go ahead and tell us a little bit of information about the tournament.
2: It's coming up on the 11th. That's a week from tomorrow.
0: And it's June the 11th, Sage Meadows.
2: Right.
0: And 21 teams only.
2: Yes. Yes.
0: And some of the things are going to be going on. Registration 11, lunch at 12 noon. Oh, you're going to provide lunch too?
2: Yes, sir.
0: Have you got the clubs out, or usually work the tournament?
2: I've recently had back surgery, and this year I'm not going to be able to.
0: Well, let me tell you, golf is not the best thing for the back.
2: That's what the doctor said.
0: All that twisting and turning. But it's really great because you have shotgun start, different flights, teams $500, $125 per player. You'll match, and you got prizes for first, second, third. And talk about some of the different things going on that day.
2: Well, of course, hole in one for a new car.
0: Wow.
2: And we have door prizes. We give out several of those. And I won an oil change last year in the drawing that came out.
0: Yeah.
2: Just that sort of thing. But for the players, that's what the door prizes are for.
0: You have two prizes for the two longest drive, two closest to the pin, both men and women.
2: Right.
0: And as you mentioned, raffles.
2: Right.
0: Door prizes. Now, the different flights you have, let me see, you got the select participating flight, normal flight, veterans flight, where you have to have a couple of veterans in that flight, active, retired, or a former military, right?
2: Correct. And I forgot to mention, the sponsor for the hole-in-one is sponsored by Glenn Sain.
0: Glenn Sain!
3: God bless our troops.
0: I know him.
2: Yes, sir.
0: God bless America. Support our troops.
2: Yes, sir.
0: I love to tell his stories that he tells, you know, and his commercials are really great and everything. Now, you're still taking sponsors. If you'd like to sponsor the tournament, you have different signs and things. You could sponsor different activities during it, right?
2: Absolutely, yes. Well, if you're a whole sponsor all the way up to whatever level, you would receive notations in our publications, our signage. Also, we will send you a plaque as a memorial for that to post on your wall, if you
0: will. Yes, yes, and show your support.
2: Absolutely.
0: The deadline is June the 9th. How does everybody get registered if they want to get on board, if they want to be a sponsor, if they want to play? What do they need to do, Keith?
2: You just either contact Dennis Hill, he's our treasurer, and that's 243-4585. That's an 870 number.
0: Yeah.
2: Or

0: go out to Sage Meadows, and I'm sure they have the applications out there.
1: Yes, sir.
0: We would probably take, if we have openings, take applicants the day of the tournament.
1: Yeah.
0: Be glad to have them if we have openings.
1: Now, if you have a team, you're going to take care, and if somebody comes out solo, individual, are you going to help them out and make sure they get on a team?
0: If we have an opening on a team, yes, we'd like to do that. For those, it's $125 per person if they want to come out and do that. That's fine.
1: Okay, thank you very much. Don't forget now, the deadline is June the 9th, and the tournament is June the 11th.
0: That's correct.
1: We appreciate you. Keith Blackman, Judge, good seeing you.
0: You too. Thank you very much.
1: Yes, I have a couple of young ladies with me who are happy. They've just gotten out of school, I believe, and the stage production, Annie. How are you, ladies? Everybody okay?
2: Good.
1: Great. And Lily Henson, you play the role of Annie.
3: Yep.
1: Well, let's talk about when this production, the when, where's it going to be?
3: It's going to be at the Nettleton Performing Arts Center.
1: Yeah.
3: Yeah. And the show days are due May 31st and May 30th. May 30th, 6 o'clock. And May 31st, 2 o'clock.
1: Okay. And Madison Lancaster, let's talk a little bit about, a lot of us know the storyline of Annie, but let's not take it for granted. Tell us about it.
4: So Annie is about a young girl who's been in an orphanage since she's been very little, and she's been highly mistreated in this orphanage by her evil kind of, I guess, owner, Miss Hannigan. And when millionaire Oliver Warbucks decides that he wants to invite an orphan to spend the Christmas holiday at his home, they come and they find Annie, and she gets adopted.
1: Hard luck life, huh?
4: Mm-hmm.
1: And you played the role of?
4: Miss Hannigan.
1: Is she pretty strict, pretty mean?
4: Oh, she's pretty strict and pretty
5: mean.
4: She's
5: awful.
1: Yes.
5: She's awful.
1: Yes.
5: She's awful. We love you, Miss Hannigan.
1: Trey knows it, huh?
4: Uh-huh.
1: As far as a lot of great music in Annie.
4: Yes.
1: Very emotional. What's some of your favorite, some of the music you like in it? What's your favorite songs?
4: My personal favorites are Tomorrow, and Lily does an amazing job at singing it, and Easy Street.
1: Yes. Tomorrow, that's one of the big songs in Annie.
4: Yeah.
1: Isn't it?
4: Yeah.
1: And is it a pretty tough character? A lot of lines and everything?
3: Yeah, it is a lot of lines, but thankfully I memorized all of them.
1: Did you really?
3: Yeah.
1: Well, that's good. I was going to say, you guys have been practicing. You're ready to perform now, right?
3: Yep.
1: And what's your favorite song to perform?
3: My favorite song is probably Maybe and Tomorrow.
1: Yeah. Do you actually have, oh gosh, I'm trying to think of my dog's name. What's the dog's name?
3: Sandy.
1: Sandy, dang, I should know that. Makes me mad that I forgot that. And do you have a Sandy?
3: Yes.
1: And have you been working with Sandy on stage?
3: Yeah, he actually gets to sing. He gets to, like, bark in Tomorrow.
1: Really?
3: Yeah.
1: Where'd you find Sandy at?
3: I was just walking along the street, and then I just found him. He just
1: No, I mean, who?
3: Oh, his name is Eli, and he's not a real dog, actually.
1: Yeah.
3: But he's a human, and he's going to be wearing this cute little dog costume and pretending to be my dog.
1: Oh, that makes it a lot easier.
3: Yeah.
1: Yeah, it makes it a lot easier. Well, tell us again, Lily, when is this coming up?
3: It's May 30th and May 31st at 6 p.m. and 2 o'clock.
1: All right. And Madison, I know you're excited and ready to go, right?
4: I'm so excited.
1: So excited. Well, you guys have a wonderful time. Invite everybody out. It's for the whole family. It is the...

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1: Thank you, ladies.
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3: Thank you.
0: The Jonesboro Community Breakfast Fat City Steak and Grill House, presented by the Doctors of NEA Baptist. 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
5: ABC News, I'm Brian Clark. The mayor of Newark, New Jersey has implemented a curfew near the ICE facility that's been at the center of clashes between demonstrators. Governor Mikey Sherrill asked protesters to lower the temperature, says ABC's Allison Kosick.
6: Police stood between opposing groups of demonstrators outside the detention center.
7: If you want to immigrate here, there's a right way to do it.
6: The Department of Homeland Security is pushing back on claims about conditions inside the facility and denying reports that detainees have launched a hunger strike.
5: U.S. Central Command says the U.S. disabled a commercial ship attempting to breach the blockade near Iran. There was a big boom in the northeastern U.S. Recorded in Danvers, Massachusetts, it was a meteor entering the atmosphere. And the bodies of all 9 workers missing after an explosion at a paper mill in Washington State have now been recovered. A total of 11 people were killed in last week's incident. This is ABC News.
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3: Hi, I'm Bill St. James. Step lively now. You're entering a time warp to 1982.

0: 82.
1: Nick Nolte is a cop. Eddie Murphy is a con.
2: But I gave you 48 hours to come up with something, and the clock's running.
1: They couldn't like each other less. They couldn't need each other more.
3: We ain't brothers, we ain't partners, and we ain't friends. Now, if Gans gets away with my money, you're gonna be sorry you ever met me.
4: I'm already sorry.
1: 48 hours.
0: Ozzy Bites a Bat. Ian Anderson, Robert Plant, and Pete Townsend perform at the first Prince's Trust benefit concert. The Who begin the first of many farewell tours. It's 1982 in the Time Warp.

0: 1982, year of the debut album from Asia. Donald Fagen's The Nightfly.
1: What a beautiful world this will be.
0: Bruce Springsteen's Nebraska.
2: And meet me tonight in Atlantic City.
0: Security from Peter Gabriel.
3: Don't you know you're gonna shock the mountain?
0: And Diver Down.
4: Wow.

0: Pretty Woman from Van Halen. And we'll return to the year of the Tylenol tampering scare when our 1982 Time Warp continues.
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2: Thank you, Jack Clark, and welcome to Wheel of Fortune. A big day for us around here because we told you we would find our new hostess, and she's been around here for a few weeks, and now we will officially welcome her. Please do that for Vanna White. 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
0: ladies and gentlemen. E.T. phones home, and Raid kills Bugs dead. No word on what Raid would do to E.T. It's 1982 in the Time Warp.

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1: Thank you very much. Thank you. That's very kind of you. And welcome to our show. It's Late Night, and you folks are apparently a bright group, bright enough at least to read the applause sign, and I certainly appreciate that. I'm very excited about this new show, and it's a big 3 or 4 days for NBC. Thank you for being here, Ken.
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0: wrapping up 1982 with Eddie Money's Shaken. And don't forget to check out Time Warp on Facebook. Just search Time Warp with Bill St. James and like us. 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
3: 40. ABC News, I'm Brian Clark. President Trump's indicating he may take on a greater role in the celebrations of the country's 250th anniversary. ABC's Selena Wang explains from the White House.
4: The majority of musicians slated for the Trump-backed event celebrating America's 250th now pulling out. The president now saying he'll hold a rally on Wednesday on the National Mall to replace the planned concerts.
3: President met Friday with advisors, but still has not made a decision on whether to accept a ceasefire with Iran that would reopen the Strait of Hormuz. U.S. Central Command says American aircraft disabled a commercial ship Friday that was trying to evade the blockade. The mayor of Newark, New Jersey, implemented a curfew near an ICE detention center that's seen days of clashes between protesters. And after five people were killed and more than 40 hurt in a chain reaction bus crash on Interstate 95 to Virginia, authorities have charged the bus driver with involuntary manslaughter. This is AB.
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1: I don't know what to do. If I had this part in the picture, you know, it puts me right back up on top again. This man out there, he won't give it to me, and he says there's no chance. Godfather, I don't know what to do. I don't know what to do.
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0: 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And we'll have more from the year the United Negro College Fund told us a mind is a terrible thing to waste, but I wasn't paying attention. When our 1972 Time Warp returns.
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4: 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Shove over. Come on, make some room.

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4: 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Oh, I don't believe it. I'm so excited. I'm on the radio.
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0: the year we first watched Sanford and Son on TV.
1: 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Lamont! 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Could have had an accident. 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
2: My only son. 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
0: It's 1972 in the Time Warp.

0: 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And we'll have more from the year Frank Perdue told us it takes a tough man to make a tender chicken. When 1972 continues in the Time Warp.
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9: Time Warp. Witches have strange friends. However, for all their strangeness, witches can be fun. Elizabeth Montgomery stars in Bewitched.
10: Hi, this is Bill St. James in the Time Warp, and welcome back to 1972, the year over 50,000 fans packed San Diego Stadium to see the J. Geils Band, Dr. Hook, and Foghat.

0: Now more from the year comedian George Carlin got arrested for performing his 7 words you can never say on television at Milwaukee's Summerfest Music Festival.
1: There are 400,000 words in the English language, and there are 7 of them you can't say on television. What a ratio that is. 399,993 to 7. They must really be bad. They'd have to be outrageous to be separated from a group that large. All of you over here, you 7. Bad word.
0: It's 1972 in the Time Warp.

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0: Creedence Clearwater Revival's final album, Mardi Gras. And the rise and fall of Ziggy Stardust and the Spiders from Mars. From

0: finishing off 1972 with David Bowie's Suffragette City. And it's all the comforts of home when Time Warp returns.
1: That's enough. Let's go home. Time
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3: ABC News, I'm Brian Clark. Authorities in Virginia say the driver of a bus failed to slow down in an I-95 work zone Friday, and that triggered a chain reaction crash that left five people dead and dozens hurt. ABC's Andrew Dimbert says the driver has now been criminally charged.
4: The National Transportation Safety Board says it's investigating the bus driver's actions in the moments before the crash. The driver remains hospitalized but in custody, facing a maximum of 10 years in prison for each charge of involuntary manslaughter if convicted.
3: Iran's parliament speaker says that any deal with the U.S. must secure the rights of the Iranian people. President Trump said Saturday the U.S. is close to a very good deal with Iran, but still no final agreement that would reopen the Strait of Hormuz. Family of four-time Stanley Cup champ Claude Lemieux, who died last week by suicide, announced they will have his brain studied for CTE, saying they hope it will help lead to greater understanding, honest conversations, and better protections for athletes.

Time Warp in absolutely no hurry to get home.

0: Pink Houses from John Mellencamp. And Time Warp will return after we finish up our home remodeling project. Wait, it'll be finished when?
1: Mom, what's wrong, dear?
2: Janie says our house smells like it's got bad breath.
3: Yeah, housetosis.
4: Time Warp.
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0: morning, sir. May I speak with the lady of the house?
1: 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I guess this beard fooled you. Can I help you?
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1: A moat? That's weird.
0: That's what it's supposed to be. The new Greg Brady style is supposed to be weird.
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0: ABC News. I'm Brian Clark. Central Africa's Ebola outbreak is blamed for more than 220 deaths in the Democratic Republic of Congo, and the director of the World Health Organization visited the epicenter in the DRE. Tedros Adhanom Ghebreyesus said that community is key.
1: Everyone should take care of himself or herself and take care of each other as well. By doing that, we can stop this outbreak as soon as possible.
0: Still no decision from President Trump on whether to move forward with extending the ceasefire with Iran, which would reopen the Strait of Hormuz. New Jersey Governor Mikey Sherrill says demonstrators attacked police outside of Delaney Hall, the ICE detention facility in Newark that's been the scene of clashes between pro and anti-ICE groups. The San Antonio Spurs back to the NBA Finals for the first time in 12 years after beating the Oklahoma City Thunder in Game 7 of the West Finals. The Spurs will play the New York Knicks in the finals beginning Wednesday. This is
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0: 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Up next, a spectacular recreation of 1985, a crowning Time Warp achievement. We spent literally minutes of man hours on it. So the least you can do is listen.
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1: 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Catch America's extraordinary new hero, Sundays this fall.
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1: MacGyver.
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0: Old Coke became New Coke, which quickly became Coke Classic. It's 1985 in the Time Warp.

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0: Care Bears, Teddy Ruxpin, Pound Puppies. They're all on the toy shelf in our 1985 Time Warp. 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

0: You know, our Attorney General, Ed Meese, is in hot water again.
1: Yeah.
0: Because he reportedly said he disagrees with the constitutional guarantee that you're innocent until proven guilty. Of course, under heavy questioning, Meese admitted he didn't really read the Constitution. He read the classic comic book version.

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0: Little Creatures from Talking Heads.
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0: And Brothers in Arms from Dire Straits.

0: putting 1985 to bed with Money for Nothing from Dire Straits. And when Time Warp returns, we'll ask the musical question, who's that singing? Next.
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14: Hi, I'm Bill St. James in the Time Warp with another edition of the game that's sweeping the country, Who's That Singing? Okay, sometimes bands let the other guys sing instead of their regular lead vocalists. For example, Grand Funk Railroad lead

On Time Warp, Grand Funk's We're an American Band, featuring drummer Don Brewer on vocals. Whenever you hear a Pink Floyd vocal, it's usually either David Gilmour or Roger Waters, but not on Have a Cigar. The boys went outside the band and used English singer Roy Harper on this one, the same Roy Harper who inspired Led Zeppelin's song Hats Off to Roy Harper from Led Zepp 3. Here he is taking lead on the 1975 song from Wish You Were Here.

Have a Cigar from Pink Floyd with guest lead singer Roy Harper. Ian Gillan or his replacement David Coverdale usually sang the lead vocals for Deep Purple. But the band's first hit preceded both Ian and Dave. It featured the golden throat of Rod Evans. Here's Deep Purple's 1968 track, Hush, in the Time Warp.

0: Hush from Deep Purple as we wrap up another edition, well, our first actually, of Who's That Singing? Now it's time to rest those leather lungs of yours and check out Time Warp on Facebook. Just search Time Warp with Bill St. James and like us. Time Warp was produced by crooners Dan Fermento and Rob Frankel. Written and produced by Frank the Warbler Guida. Programmed by Tone Deaf Tom Powell. Executive producers John McConnell and Andy Denemark. Copyright 2026. I'm Bill St. James with the answer to the trivia question we never asked, Signe Anderson. 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
1: 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One big, beautiful country. You know, it's refreshing to hear you say something. As long as we get rid of some of the people. One big, beautiful country.
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5: 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We are back with one more, just one more Top Rock Countdown, all right? And this week we're going to count down all of my Gemini friends, seeing as how, you know, the sun is in Gemini right now. Geminis are freakazoids, man. My mom was a Gemini. My son Andrew's a Gemini. Michael Anthony's a Gemini. Prince, Bob Dylan, look at these guys. You know, all the nuts in the business. Woo! When we come back, we're going to kick up some Geminis. There's going to be two of them. There's going to be two of them. Ow!
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start off with anybody but Mr. Michael Anthony. He's my number one Gemini buddy now. And, you know, they claim Geminis are two people and they act like two different people. Well, I can tell you something right now. Michael Anthony is one person. He acts like himself all the time. He never changes. Then again, I don't know what happens when he's at home with the old lady in the bedroom in Iraq or nothing, because I've never been around for that. So maybe that's when he goes into his other personality. But right now, check him out. The highest vocals, the best background singer in rock, the best rock and roll bass player in the world, Mr. Michael Anthony, top of the world!

Michael Anthony, Top of the World, little Van Halen track. Man, Michael's background vocals, but are just blowing me away. Now, Bob Dylan, 5/24/1941. The man is 6 years older than me, and I'm old. But Bob Dylan, to me, is your true Gemini, because when you hear his lyrics and you see his early persona and everything, and he's got this big mystique where he won't do interviews and stuff, you don't see him do too much. Most Geminis are outgoing. But then when you read his book, it sounds like he's this down-home, down-to-earth, American pie kind of dude, man. I mean, his book blew my mind. He said, I never wanted to be a spiritual leader or a leader of a culture or any rock and roll god. He said, I just wanted to have a little house with a white picket fence in a neighborhood. That's all he ever wanted. Well, Bob, you f***ed up. Bob Dylan, Subterranean Homesick Blues.

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1: Okay, coming up, we got a little John Fogerty. Now, John is a Gemini, born 5/28/45. So he's got a couple years on me. But anyway, now John, I don't know John Fogerty. I've met him four or five times. One time he was nice. Another time he wasn't. Another time he didn't even talk to me. He just came up on stage. New Year's Eve, I was with Carlos Santana, myself, and I forget, Denny Carmassi, I think, was playing drums, and Randy Jackson was playing bass, if I remember right. Way back, way back. Let me see, when was this? Probably like 1988 or something. And I was in Van Halen at the time. So we were supposed to do a little jam at the end of the Bammies where I got best vocalist, and he didn't. And I think that pissed him off. So he came up on stage for at midnight. We were going to do the midnight hour, and he sang the whole song. Well, I stood there with my thumb in my mouth. Yeah, you know that old saying. And yeah, he never let us, nobody sing. We're all sitting there, everybody that wanted to sing a little line here, line there. Pretty soon he ends the song and walks off stage. And Carlos, a little bit later, and he looks at me and said, "Man, John threw his neck."

Yeah, Born on the Bayou into Lenny Kravitz. Are You Gonna Go My Way? Now, Lenny Kravitz, he's kind of a mysterious kind of Gemini as well. He's 5'26", 64. Now, I got a few years on my man, Lenny. See, it's what I like about doing these astrological shows. I get to see everybody's birthday, and that way I find out who's older than me and who ain't. There ain't many that are older than me. The Red Rocker Sammy Hagar here with a Top Rock Countdown. But how about a little sharp-dressed man? Because Frank Beard's a Gemini, 6'11", 49. Woo! ZZ Top in the house!

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67. 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You know, Noel used to be a roadie, and then he was writing songs, and he was a guitar tech. And then he gets his own band, and I mean, come on, Oasis, big in Europe, man. They're so big. I mean, those guys, stadiums. His brother's not the nicest guy in the world, I heard. But we don't know what sign he is, okay?

Klaus Mainz. Scorpions. Yeah, that was No One Like You. Yeah, Klaus. He's a Gemini. A lot of Gemini good singers, you know what I mean? I'm looking at this list. Well, Frank Beard's not a good singer. He don't even sing. He's a damn drummer. Hey, how about some Cheap Trick? Another drummer. Bun E. Carlos. 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

0: How about Melissa Etheridge? She's a Gemini. Now, Melissa, I'm hung around with Melissa, and I'll tell you right now, she is a Gemini. She is wacky and crazy, and then she can get, like, deep and heavy and soulful. And, man, you're going, whoa, I thought you were just a party girl. You know, just fun, fun, fun. And then all of a sudden, man, she's laying some heavy stuff on you. Yeah, Acoustic for Cure. Melissa stole the show, ran the show, took over the show. James Hetfield and I were like, huh? Well, let her go. All right, well, what do you want to do, Melissa? I want Sammy to get up there right now with so-and-so, and I want that, and I want him and John Mayer to do this, and I want this, and I want, and you, okay, you guys go over there. Hey, you come over here. I was like, okay, okay. I mean, she killed it, man. And she killed this song acoustically. Bring me some water.
1: Tonight I feel so weak.

0: Yeah, bring me some water because I'm a highway star. John Lord, 6941, died a few years ago, 7612. Yeah, John Lord. I met John Lord in Europe, England, a couple different times. Highway star, chicken foot covered that song. If it wouldn't have been for we're doing a show on Geminis, I would have played the chicken foot version of Highway Star, which I'll do that at another time, but not now, right? When we come back, we're going to play some Paul McCartney. There's a classic Gemini for you right there.
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counting down the top Gemini artists and playing a track by these fellas. Now, you know, like I said when the show first started, in case you weren't tuned in, Geminis are all about two people. You know, like Pisces got the two fish, one going this way, one going that way. But Geminis, everyone, you know, they're the twins, and everyone says they have these two characters. My mother was a Gemini, and she had a couple sides to her, I'll tell you that. Whew, man, she get that wooden spoon out and whoop my ass with it, and then tell me, oh, sweetheart, you're so cute, you're so smart, you know. Oh, we just love you, Sammy. You're the sweetest. You know, parents try to make you think that you're their favorite, right? So that's what my mom did. And I was convinced that I was her favorite. Whether I was or not, I bet you I am now. Seeing as how I buy her new cars and bought her a house. My mother's not with us anymore. But when she was alive, I'd put her on a cruise ship, man. I'd take her to Italy. I'd bring her down to Mexico, man. She got treated like... My mother loved to gamble, and I would take her to the casinos, give her $1,000 and say, go. She'd come back broke. You can't win at that. All right, well, enough of that. Enough of that. Stop.

Yeah, June 18th, 1942. Man, these guys are older than me. I can't stand it. Band on the Run, Paul McCartney. I love that song. I love Venus and Mars, maybe my favorite Paul McCartney solo record, but Band on the Run was pretty damn good too. Harry Nilsson, 6/15/41, died 1/15/94. That's a long time ago, Harry. Oh, I didn't realize that. Jumping to the fire.